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2: 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Kom ons hoor by mense wat al was.
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0: Lekker muziek van Roxette met A Dangerous 13 minuten oor 12. 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
1: 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Altijd beter.
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Heida, van my kant af Tommy Dell. Dit is Sondag op Bok Radio en tyd vir country musiek. Yeah, it's me, Tommy Dell. It's Sunday on Bok Radio and you and I have a date with country music. That's the one. And this is a very good evening from me, Tommy Dell, on Bok Radio. Hello, hello, it's country time. All right. From Chet Atkins and Mark Knopfler to get us rolling. Yeah.

0: kind of country.
1: Oh,
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1: That hurts. But your money for nothing, mm-hmm. and your chicks for free.
0: Well, them groupie girls ain't what they're cracked up to be. Not all of them. Anyway.
1: Well, I'd really like to find out for myself, don't you know? I've had a kind of quiet life down here on Music Row.
0: Oh, I know.
1: Well, like, man, what do you think?
0: Man, I don't know.
1: I really think that I can make the grade. There'll be some changes made. I think I was sharp there.
0: Just play one.

0: I'd really like to find out for myself, don't you know, because, like I said, I've had a sheltered life down here on Music Row.
1: Well, maybe so.
0: Well, what do you think, Mark?
1: I don't know.
0: I really think that I can make the grade. There'll be some change. Now listen to this. I'm going to...

two guitar players of note. One Mark Knopfler from Dire Straits, the other one Chet Atkins from way, way back, from an album called Neck and Neck. Love this music. There'll be some changes made, so they said. Listen to these two guitar players say, wow, two different genres of music, two different ages, one born, well, let me see, the one was sort of like very, very old. I'm just checking here. Yeah. Chet Atkins, born in 1924. Mark, 1949. Yo. Two different ages on Bulk Radio 98.9 FM. Hello, daar mensen. Hello, Ponky. 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

0: two absolute maestros on guitar, one born sort of the 40s, 50s, and the one born in the 20s. Chet Atkins and Mark Knopfler. On Bok Radio, goeienaand, hallo daar, van my kant af Tommy Dell. Ek is hier in die atelier, dis Country Music Time.
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1: Absoluut, absoluut. Die betere alternatief. Bok Radio. Mijn naam is Tommy Dell en het is lekker in die atelier om hier te wees. Dat is zondag, die 24e april. 24th of April. Gosh, we're almost finished with April. One of these days, the next time I'm on will be in May. Well, not really. The 31st of May I'll be on again. But wow, isn't it amazing how time goes, eh? Time flies. Die tijd vliegt en het is lekker, ne? Ah, mensen, I'm having the time of my life here on Bok Radio, and I hope that you're going to join me tonight between 5 and 8 o'clock. Remember the first 2 hours, we play some of the sort of, not old, not old, but the sort of the music that my age group would be listening to. And then from 7 o'clock, we go into the new brand of music, the nieuwe type country music, from 7 uur af tot 8 uur. And it's lekker om die nieuwe country te sien en hoor, and hoe die jong mensen dit nou doen, je weet. Just bye bye lekker. Okay, folks, it's time for some music. Dolly, Dolly, Dolly Parton. Put a little love in your heart.

put a little love in your heart. So says Dolly Parton, and I think that all of us need to put a little love in our hearts, eh? Put a little love in your heart, and then life was just going to be a bunch of roses, eh? I wrote a song once called Love Me for Old Time's Sake. I'll play it one day for you. Love me for old time's sake, for no other reason. For no other reason. Just love somebody for old time's sake. Hey? Yes, Lone Star. They say, simple as that. You tuned to Bok Radio. It's gone, let's see, 11 past the hour of 5.

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1: Ja nee mense, goeienaand, hallo daar, en good evening JC, en soos ek sê, ja, JC phoned in, en Quagga, hey, Chuck and Quagga, thank guys for phoning in, and sending out WhatsApp, bye-bye donkey, 074-2000-989-074-2000-989. Nee, dis die WhatsApp line hier in die atelier hier by my, en ek vat die boodskappe. And if I don't answer you, at least I put an emoji there, so saying that, hey, I recognize your fact that you've spent time and send me a WhatsApp. For that I say bye, Dougie. Yes, I did a show this afternoon, and wow, I tell you, we finished at 4, and then to still get the gear, Curtis, the sound man, and myself, we did some low flying to get here in time. But here we are. We're safe and sound. Thank you, Father God. We're safe and sound in the studio. And I'm bringing you some music, country music. And don't forget, from 7 to 8 o'clock tonight, we play the new brand of country music. But I'll give you a taste of it just now with some Keith Urban before we get into that, all right? But here's Matt Kearney, and he says, nothing left to lose. You tune to Bok Radio. It's now gone 16 minutes, 16 minute. Now, Faith, someone mate, Tommy Dell, and a bye goeie aand vir al julle. And julle mense wat daar by die show vanmiddag was, bye dankie vir die lieflike middag wat julle vir ek en Kimberly gegee en Curtis, bye dankie. 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
1: 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Somebody asked me for a Jody Wayne song. I think it was last week. I'm looking for the song that they wanted, but I've got a Jody Wayne song with Henry's tuned in. He's well, he's teamed up here with Peter Kuhn, and I love the way the two voices mix together. And you know, it's all technology, eh? It's technology today. Jody Wayne together with Peter Kuhn, and the Jody Wayne classic, of course, Patches. Let's hear Jody and Peter Kuhn on Book Radio. 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

There you go, Jody Wayne together with Peter Quinn and Jody Wayne's classic patches. And you heard it on Bok Radio, your Bok Radio 98.9 FM. Actually, Pony and Dion, hello, Brian, no lekker. Pony, I'll try and find the song, but I can't do it tonight. And I'll tell you why. My programs are scheduled a week before. I hand my programs in on Monday already, because they've got to set the programs in all day, and a good lot of programs to do on Bok Radio. So my program's going on a Monday already for the next Sunday. So I'll see if I can fit it in next Sunday, but no promises, Pony, that Seven Spanish Angels. I'll see if I can fit it in, but no promises, I shall believe that. And in this that yellow mood, lekker brine, eh? I can eat even the fry. Thai chops. Oh, thai boerewors. Oh, mensen, dat is hem lekker. Oppas, laat dat niet branden, nee. Hij moet niet branden. And then, of course, Cecilia. Thank you, Cecilia. Hope you enjoyed the Jody Wayne patches. Okay. Here's some a lady called J.J. Heller. I put the song in. I quite like the song, but you can tell me on 074-2989. Jullie gaan mij vertellen 074-2989. Ik moet het stadig zeggen. 074-2989. 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
1: I'm always going to find time for Don Williams. Absolutely. Don Williams on Bok Radio. Here we go.

I love the music of Don Williams. It's just so peaceful and beautiful. And the lyrics, absolutely beautiful on Bulk Radio. Lay down beside me, Don Williams. And of course, Griselda said, bye-bye, thank you for Don Williams. And of course, France, yeah, it was Nicolette, saying thank you very much for Jody. Now, France sent me a lovely, he says, hey, Tommy, look what we're having for lunch. Well, look what we had for lunch, eh? Noodle potato salad, Jan Braai pie, and then wors, pork chops and lamb chops. Nou luister, dit is nou 'n vol maaltyd, net daai pork chops en lamb chops en daai Jan Braai pie. So sê Frans, en jy het lekker gegeet, baie baie baie dankie. 49 years ago, this lady, I think it was, if my memory serves me correct, Bonnie Tyler. Bonnie Tyler had a hit with this song. Today I've got it here by a local lady called Caroline Hasselman. Let's hear what she does with It's a Heartache. 49 years ago it was a hit for Bonnie Tyler. Hey? Mm. Well, it's certainly not Bonnie Tyler style, but here's Caroline Hasselman on Bulk Radio. It's a Heartache. Let's get it on, Caroline.

was a hit for Bonnie Tyler 49 years ago. Today, Caroline Husman on Vogue Radio with It's a Heartache.

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Grab your partners, your dame do, swing your fiddle, and away we go, boys. Okay, some Charlie Pride for all the Charlie Pride fans out there. Hey, I don't know why I love you, but I do. Charlie Pride on Bok.

Absolutely beautiful. The Larry Gatlin Brothers Band on Bok Radio. Now, I've always said that die lyrieke van 'n liedjie, vir my is baie, baie belangrik. If you listen to a song, listen to the lyrics, because every song tells a story. There's a song that Olivia Newton-John once brought out called Every Face Tells a Story. Well, every song tells a beautiful story. Now, this next song, listen to the lyrics, because it's about a guy who's done, he hasn't treated his lady well. Okay, and she wakes up that morning and all she says to him is, I don't feel like loving you today. She likes him, but she just doesn't feel like loving him today. And I wonder how many ladies have been in that situation where they like their partners, but they say to them after what they've been through, and whatever said, whatever, is, I don't feel like loving you today. Here is Gretchen Wilson. Have a listen. Beautiful song. Beautiful.

0: today.
1: Isn't that a beautiful song? 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I don't feel like loving you today. And I've always said, you know, if you listen to a song, ek luister eintlik altyd die lirieke van 'n liedjie baie baie bedeeglik. 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I've always got a maybe a tune in my head, but I write the lyrics because the lyrics are a story, and then you can put music to it. But my liedjie for me was baie baie mooi, a beautiful song. I don't feel like loving you today. Oh, en geskakelde Bok Radio, dus net so amper 10:50. Now you know what happens at 6 o'clock on Bok Radio? You get your Elvis Presley, your sentimental song. That's right, yes. And then later on, we get something old, something new, something borrowed, and something blue. And then we get an odd one out, which I play, which is a song that is not country, but I find songs, I look for them, and I hope you enjoy my odd ones out. All right, now here is Rascal Flatts. And they say, I think it's One Good Love. Maar nou let ek net my klein, daar gaan my dingetjie nou weer. One Good Love, Rascal Flatts on Bok Radio. It is now 10:06.

Young Good Love. 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Ja, Erna, ek weet nie waar my kop was nie. Ek sê dis April, dis eintlik Mei. Dis Mei maand al. Junie is nou net om die hoek. Waar was my gedagte? Erna, baie dankie dat jy my reggestel het, hoor. April, maybe April, April. Well, you remember that song by Pat Boone? April love is more than ever that. April love, huh? Well, anyway, I had April love this morning, this afternoon. It's ain't like May, May, May, May, May, May, May. All right, who else? And oh, yes, and Mario, bye-bye, donkey Mario, for your WhatsApp. I can't forget me. Bye-bye, donkey. Okay. Like I said, I've always got time for Don Williams, and I've always got time for Uncle Jim. Absolutely. Jim Reeves, Chet Atkins once said, Jim Reeves couldn't sing a bad note, even if he tried. Here's Jim with It Hurts So Much on Volk Radio.

Jim Reeves. Oh, hey, that's Keith Urban. You get what you give, Keith Urban on Book Radio. This is a new one of his.

And believe you me, this is the music that's bringing people back into the Grand Ole Opry and filling the stadiums in America worldwide. It's the new brand of country music, and we play it here on Bulk Radio.

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1: And here's my Elvis song for you. Yes, it's Presley setting the mood for my sentimental song at 6 o'clock. Come on, Elvis. 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

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Yes. Yeah. Mm-hmm. Book Radio. It brings you some sentimental. 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

0: Don't sit down, don't sit down, don't sit down. 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
2: Okay, everybody, calm down now. 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Okay? Wow. 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Ach, man, say you weird. 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You know, you must... 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Because it's in the mind. It's in the mind. 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John Rawls. And this song says it all. If I only had time. If we only had time, hey, if we only had time in our lives. 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

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Yes, the Sweethearts of the Rodeo, and they say, yeah,

0: past the hour of 6 o'clock. My name's Tommy Dell, and it's Music Country.
1: Something old, something new, something borrowed, something blue. Tommy Dell, no, or Bok Radio.
0: Well, here's the one which made me 1956. I would say that's old enough. Would you say so? 1956? Do you remember the song?

0: There you go, Fats Domino from 1956. Something old, something new, something borrowed, something blue. Well, something new I'll be playing at 7 o'clock, because 7 o'clock we go over to the brand of new country music that's coming through and filling the halls, filling the stadiums. And we're going to have Kip Moore here in October, and he's going to be filling the Grand West again. Hey, hey, hey, hey. Don't forget to get your tickets for Kip Moore, hey. While we're talking shows, are you going to come to my birthday show, I believe? 26th of July, right here in Heroes. Myself, Sean, and Kimberly, and my other son, Glenn, we're going to be celebrating my birthday. My birthday is the day afterwards. And I've said to the guys, yeah, I don't want to make the tickets expensive. So the tickets are between 60 Rand and 100 Rand. And I want to see the Heroes chock-a-block. Chock-a-block, like you need a Buxton and crazy. 26th of July, and you can book your tickets, all right? I said, bleef, my birthday show, and I want you to come and support me on my birthday. And you can all sing happy birthday to me. Happy birthday, okay? 26th July. I said, bleef. Now, Sonia says, Tommy, I can animal with you and my PJs. There's no Sonia and a pajama. Lekker, man. And then let's see, Henrik, all from, remembers me from the Bubs Fontaine. You know, Henrik, a lot of us, Lance, myself, Bobby, everybody, we grew up in Bubs Fontaine. That's where it all started from, many, many of us. So, Henrik, bye-bye, thank you for that. And then Jan Alipada van der Bijl, Pardani, Val Driehoek. Okay, Shirley from Wellington. Hello, Shirley. Ilana just saying, lekker, my lekker. And of course, Sonia in her PJ having a nice time. Now, something old, something new, something borrowed. Now, what have I got for something borrowed? I've got Bobby Angel. Now, Bobby Angel borrowed this song, and I'll tell you, from a guy called R.B. Greaves. Now, R.B. Greaves had a big hit for this song in 1969, and then Bobby Angel had it in 2002. So, here's Bobby Angel with Take a Little Maria. Something borrowed.
1: Last night, as I got home,

0: And Bobby had a big hit with us in 2002. Take a letter, Maria. I gotta start a new life. That's something borrowed.
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0: If you got a business in and around our catchment area and our listenership, you don't realize how powerful radio advertising is, because you're talking to people that are listening, not reading, they're listening. So if you want to put your business on a really, really good set, come and advertise on Bok Radio. You'll be surprised how powerful advertising on Bok Radio is. Something old, something new, something borrowed, now something blue. Wow. Either it's going to have the word blue in it, or it's going to have a bluesy sort of feel, or make you feel blue. So here's my something blue tonight. It's Connie Francis, okay? If I can find my little Connie Francis. It's not a bluesy song, but it's certainly going to make you feel blue. So Connie, you give it to us, honey.

Kok TV. Here's a band called Brooks and Dunn. Born in black and white, it's gone 22. No. Half past six. Thomas, hou jou in, Boetie. Dis Mei, nie April.

We were raised in black and white. 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How fortunate are we, and how many times do we take those things for granted? I've got a friend. I've got a very good friend. And tonight I want to tell you that you've got a friend. You've got a very, very good friend. And he just wants to put his arms around you tonight. Wherever you are, wherever you're going, he wants to hold you tight tonight, that friend of ours. Now the song, just I'll try and find that song for you. Wow.

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1: And every Sunday night I play a song that's not a country music, and it's the Odd One Out. Now let's see if you remember this song. I found it in a bunch of my old CDs, and I thought, hey, this is a good one for my Odd One Out. You already know it, don't you? Yeah. Benny King, Benny King, stand by me.

My odd one out tonight, Ben E. King, Stand By Me. Hope you're enjoying it as much as I am.

0: My odd one out on my country program tonight. 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
0: Here's the Jackson boy, Alan. And he's living on love. Something we should all do is live on love.

You know, when I listen to the lyrics of that song, I also start thinking about when we were younger, hey? And I've just written a song called The Old Rocker. And it's about spending the end of your life cycle. Many of us, many of our parents will end up somewhere in a little room somewhere. And sometimes we don't spend the time to just go and say hello. You know, so the song I wrote, called The Old Rocker, the verse is, "Here I sit in my little room watching life pass me by, hoping that someone will walk past my door and knock and open it just to say hi. I've raised me my children and I love them dearly, but they got own lives to leave. So here I sit like an old broken record in my little room, an old broken record, and the hole in the center is where my heart used to be." So if your parents are alive and they're near you, I want you to go now. When you finish listening to my, I want you to go and just, we'll go tomorrow morning, just give them a hug. Just give them a hug. Hey? Because some of us, I wish my parents were around today. I wish my mom and dad were here. I'd spend the whole day, I'd spend it with them. And I'd tell them how much I care and how much I love for what they did for me to make me a better man. That's what I would do for my parents if they were alive today. But I know they're watching and I know they're listening and they guide me. My mom and dad in heaven, they guide me. Here's Bobby Angel once again, and he's got his green-eyed angel.

You're my green-eyed angel. To all the green-eyed angels out there, love you lots. To all, not the guys, only the ladies with the green eyes, love you forever. Sonia says, I'm taking her back many, many years, taking her on a journey tonight. You know, Sonia, if music be the fruit of life, let the band play on. And I've always said, go wherever the music takes you. Go where the music takes you. Sometimes music can make you happy, sometimes sad, but whatever it is, go where it takes you, okay? What have I got? Oh, yeah, the Bellamy Boys. I love this band. David and Howard Bellamy. Love the music there. Very commercial, very sort of 12-bar blues stuff, and lovely, lovely music. I like the Bellamy Brothers. And here they are tonight with Crossfire. I think it's Crossfire. Yeah, Crossfire on Bookies. Hope you're enjoying the program with me tonight. Tommy Dell on Bulk Radio every Sunday from 5 to 8. Let's go, David and Howard.

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Bye-bye, man. Eddie, thank you. Yes, Eddie remembering the days of Bob's Fontaine and things like that, and the Zilla Tunnel, and yeah. Wow, Eddie, now you're taking me back many, many years. And Sue says, yeah, I'm also taking her back many years. And Sonia says, I'm making her relive many, many memories. And you know, folks, if I'm doing that on the program, and you can go back in your memories, and you, if a song does something to you, and you say, where was I at that time? And that song means something to you, then go with that song and live in that song, because it's your song. It's the song that made you happy or made you sad, whatever it is. That song belongs to you because it's in your heart. Okay, so go with that song. Okay, folks, well, it's gone a minute past the hour of 7 o'clock on Book Radio 98.9 FM. Soos ek sy oud is sy, en sy we hier gaan ek die nieuwe type country music. The new kind of country music that is filling the halls and filling the stadiums and bringing young people back into the world of country music. And that's what we want. We want the younger people to appreciate the beautiful music called country music. And we do it here on Book Radio. Here is a band, I think it's Mackenzie Carpenter. Yeah, Mackenzie Carpenter, and a song called High Pony.

Do you remember the days when we brought our first Elvis Presley record home and our parents said, nee, nee, nee, sit die goed af, dis nie lekker mystiek. He became the biggest selling artist in the world. We brought those records home and our parents said, nee, nee, nee, nee, nee, nee, nee. Listen to the music with your heart, not just with your ears. Here's Charles Wesley Godwin and he says, better that way. 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Dit is nou laat ek sien, 8 minute na 7. To the folks that are on the roads tonight, I say this every Sunday night, if you're on the road tonight, Jesus, take the wheel.

you. Just put your hand on your heart right now. And if it's your dad or your mom, just mention their name and you'll feel them with you tonight, listening to Book Radio and listening to the music with you. Okay? Here's somebody called Alban Smith, I think it's, yeah. Alban Smith, Raised Up. And you listen to it on Book Radio. But by the way, Moenie vergeet 26 Juli, the 26th of July, I'm having my birthday show here at Heroes. And I want to see Heroes chock-a-block. We're making the tickets nice and easy, 60 Rand or 100 Rand. That's nice price. I said to them, I don't want to make money, I want people. I want Heroes chock-a-block. The 26th of July. Come in and just say hi to me and sing happy birthday to me. My birthday is the next day, but we're enjoying my birthday here the 26th of July. All right? So you can start booking your tickets. All right? Yeah, yeah, yeah. Lekker, man, lekker. Here's Raised Up.

We thought they'd never end. We'd sing and dance forever and a day. Oh, those were the days. I remember my days growing up in Cape Town. I was at Camps Bay High and caught a bus, a Buckhoven bus from town. Coming back from school, because those we in Cape Town, we used to do afternoon school as well. So you broke up at 12 and went back at 1, 1:30, whatever it is. You always had to wear a hat. You remember those days? And we had a green blazer, Camps Bay, a hat. And catch a Buckhoven bus. Then I used to come home and get to the Grand Parade. And I used to buy 10 cents worth of, you know when they do all these chips in those big bowls and you get all the fragments of the chips, the points not falling in the bottom. We used to buy a packet of that and chew on the bus going all the way back. Because we lived in Newlands for that year. And I was at school in Camps Bay. Now. And we used to go on the motor buses. You remember those things? Those two long prongs that you used to hook up. And there was a clippy. He would always, he had all those keys and all everything on those. And that belt around him with all the chains. The chains. Yeah, your chains. You remember those days? Wonderful days, eh? And then... We used to think about those were the days, my friend. We thought they'd never end, but they did. They did end, and we made a different life for ourselves, and we went out. Some of us got married, and some didn't get married, and then some lost a little anchor, a little arrow that is now again. It's somewhere on my page here, because that was those were the days. Now I've got a song here called. What a life. So, how are you doing today? How are you doing today? What's your life been like? Are you the master of your destinies? Or are the destinies your master? Are you in charge of your life? Or is life in charge of you? Hey? What a life. What a life, it says here. I like the song. Let's get it on. You're tuned to Bok Radio, it's 7:28.

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0: 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En hier sit ek in die atelier, kom trend, so nog so, so 20 minuten om te gaan, dan gaan ek maar ook huis toe, en my karretjie klim, en hoer, sa reik, al die pad strand toe, lekker, en luister ek Bok, al die pad huis toe, te lekker man, En all the WhatsApps that I come through tonight, thank you, baie dankie, vir allemaal, wat die tijd gevat het, om hulle telefoon om hulle cellphone, did I say telephone? Oh, God. When last have you seen a telephone, hey? Do you remember that TV thing that, what was it called? Something, it was an Afrikaans play on TV. It was so funny, man. What was that thing called? It was a very, very funny TV show that went like that. I can't remember the name. I know somebody's going to remember it. Somebody's going to phone or send me a WhatsApp remembering that TV show, hey? I used to love it. I used to listen on the party line. You remember the party line? One short and two longs, or two longs and one short. And I'll slinger, I slinger. And I'm all it in geluister. And there you go. Put your, put your, put your, put your, put your, put your, put your, put your, put your, put your, put your, put your, put your, put your, put your, put your, put your, put your, put your, put your, put your, put your, put your, put your, put your, put your, put your, put your, put your, put your, put your, put your, put your, put your, put your, put your, put your, put your, put your, put your, put your, put your, put your, put your, put your, put your, put your, put your, put your, put your, put your, put your, put your, put your, put your, put your, put your, put your, put your, put your, put your, put your, put your, put your, put your, put your, put your, put your, put your, put your, put your, put your, put your, put your, put your, put your, put your, put your, put your, put your, put your, put your, put your, put your, put your, put your, put your, put your, put your, put your, put your, put your, put your, put your, put your, put your, put your, put your, put your, put your, put your, put your, put your, put your, put your, put your, put your, put your, put your, put your, put your, put your, put your, put your, put your, put your, put your, put your, put your, put your, put your, put your, put your, put your, put your, put your, put

Wow, Judas, Judas, Queen, Josiah Queen, I think it is, and Judas. I've got 1,000 WhatsApps came through. Everybody said, was Nomura Shablif. I loved that TV show. It was lekker, man. I can't remember who took the main part. And the people that sent in the name of the show, they will know who it was. But she was such a funny lady. That was the lead actress on that. Yeah. I'm glad when I see locally produced TV shows and listen to radio shows that are local, because it gives the local artists the chance to work. Why must we always import things? We should be exporters, not importers. Hey, we've got the talent, we've got the people. We should export, not import. Okay? Or something like that. I'm just having fun. Hope you don't mind.

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1: 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On Book Radio, it's gone, let's see, almost quarter to 8. Oh, amper tijd van mij om te loop. En as ek loop, gaan ek loop na my kar en die kar klim en huis toe ry. But I'm not alone, I've got Curtis with me because we did a show this afternoon. Curtis is all the sound for me on my shows and very, very good sound man. And we did a show this afternoon and we got here on time, thank you. And we're going home now after this. And I'm going to sit down to a meal, a lekker hoender en aardappels en al die goed en koffie. Niks, there's nothing, you know, life only begins after coffee. Life only begins after coffee. Here's Demons in Your Choir. That's the Red Clay Strays. I think it is. I better to see up there, you see, because the screens are very high and my eyes are very short. I've got short eyes and the screens are very high and I can't even hear worse in there. So I've got to get up every now and again and have a look. Because my eyes are short. I got short eyes. Yeah, it's true. It's true. I got short eyes. And you're listening to Book Radio 90.

Yeah, great music, great music. And you're hearing it on Bok Radio on my country program. My name is Tommy Dell. It's time now for me to go home, home. It's 10 to 8. Don't forget, Bok Radio will carry you all the way through 24/7, bringing you the good stuff, music and news and all the things that you want to hear. You'll hear it on Bok Radio. So for me, wow, Chantel, I got the message. Yes, Chantel, I'm going to write your number down, and I'm going to try and organize it for you. I'll phone them tomorrow and try and organize that segment for you. And thank you very much. Sorry, Chantel, it slipped my mind, and I'm being very, very honest with you. But I will speak to them tomorrow. Now, I'm about to go home, and I'm going to go on the road, and I want to say, Jesus, take the wheel. But from me to you today, I want to say, may the good Lord bless and keep you. May he hold you firmly in the palm of his hands, and may he make his face shine on you. And until next Sunday at 5 o'clock, to you and to yours, to you and your family, be safe, be warm, be kind, be nice. Bye-bye, tot zin, shalom, all the good things to you and your family. Bye-bye from me, Tommy.